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white skin. What's that stubble on your chin? Buried in the rot gut gin. You played and lost, not won. You played the house that can't be beat. Now look, your head's bowed in defeat. 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